0: 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Sorry, John, I need phone numbers.
1: Kamu lagi dengerin Pro 2 FM Ternate, teman terbaik kamu.

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Got a place to go. Got someone to see. A man about a dog. One for me to be.

king in a spanny house just to call it mine. What a waste of time.

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